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1: Música.
0: Música W. Remember that tank top you bought me? 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

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And just before she hangs,

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It's hard to play a gig in this town and keep a straight face. And it seems like everybody's got a plan. It's kinda like Nashville with a tan.

0: Música W.
1: The word is about, there's something evolving. 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